0: Dispatch 33.
1: Yeah.
0: Haywood Valley Road. It's going to be Haywood Valley Road in the area of Forest Drive. All we can get out of the complainant is that his girlfriend needs help. It was physical. Still getting further.
1: 10-4, are they separated or is it still physical?
0: They're not separated, but no longer physical.
1: 10-4.
2: 76, 1041.

Dispatch 3362, for the complainant, that female ran off, but he has found her. Female is injury of 4. She's suicidal. He's trying to get her to calm down.

0: This is Mitch, I'm 10-4.
1: Yeah.
0: 10-4, this is Mitch, 025, 10-4.
1: Obviously, Mitch.

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1: Again.
0: 504 Shorter Avenue.
1: He was advising that it's just making it worse for him to be on the phone with us. He's going to try to keep her in the area. They are getting closer towards Martha Berry on Haywood.
2: 10-4.

0: 7-4, can you remind me what city court date is?
1: Hello. July 23rd.
0: Thank you.
2: Sorry, 1-10-38. West near Beach Creek, you and William George, 210, let's have you run around there, Buick.

Dispatch 3362, just to advise, we still have a location on their phone on Rapid. It's showing now 27 coming up on Hawkins. Not sure if they got in a vehicle or not. They were supposed to be on foot.

0: Dispatch 3110-4. 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
1: I just went through that light and it was working fine. I'll head over there in a few minutes.
2: Twice on dispatch. I'm sitting here watching it. And see if he's cycling just on.
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0: Dispatch 3362, we were able to make contact with that male. 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
1: 10-4-10-0-11-62.
2: Go, sir.
1: Get him on the phone, see what kind of information you get from him about what happened and what vehicle they're in. Maybe we can get a follow up.
0: Dispatch, copy.

0: 10-0 at this pitch. Out right here at the train tracks near Ross Springs with a 37 vehicle, be a red truck.
1: Zero 25 dispatch, you can go and put me out with us.
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0: 1016, it's going to be in the parking lot of Home Depot, 103 Hicks Drive. It's going to be near Burger King. Black female and a black male, they're hitting each other. Red Corolla, female's wearing a bright pink tank top.

3373. The female's calling in now. I'm asking that he had put hands on her. His name is going to be Alan Langham. White skin, black male, blue jeans, blue banana. 56. He's also going to be wearing a yellow shirt. He left walking. Female's getting in the vehicle. Female's going to be on Hicks Drive at the red light.

33 dispatch, can you run a 27 out of North Carolina? 00 00629 6015.

Dispatch 62. Very short. Off of Willow Run and Billy Powell. Per the complainant, there is a male there that got physical with juveniles.

Dispatch 62026011. It's going to be a correction. The male got physical with the complainant. She has juveniles with her. She's going to be standing by in a gray Toyota RAV4. Fellow is a Kale Mitchell. He's still at the residence. He's intoxicated.

0: All right.
1: Witness Alice, Davenport, 100 Cliffview Drive. She's out last house. No, you're 29.

0: 0-25, do you hear that back there, sir?
1: Yeah, I'm trying to figure out where it came from.
2: I heard it on industrial. I'm about to check the area.
1: There's some people moving about there on the line, warehouse beverage.
0: It almost sounds like East or West Drive.
3: Chief Irwin, Class A suspended out of North Carolina.
4: Yeah, well.
5: Me too. Is in the center console between the seats. The juveniles are still in the vehicle, a 2-year-old and a 1-year-old.

0: They said it came from back that way, 80.
1: Yeah. 31, you want to check the next street? I hear like firecrackers going off on that side.
0: Yeah, I think 31's going over there.
1: It should be near the wood line. We're in the area of Shorter Nickel and East Drive. It's a possible gunshot.
2: I'll start towards 20.
1: 10. 80 dispatch. I'll be checking the area 12 industrial, Shorter Industrial. I'll be here in the woods. Check it out.
2: 10.
1: 1011 dispatch.
2: Go ahead.
1: I'll be able to couple cars right here at the beginning of Willow Run.

0: these fellas over here on East Drive said it came back from there to the cemetery.
1: I'm wondering if it was that old lawnmower that guy was using.
2: There's nothing on this side.
0: Yeah, we'll come anyway. Dispatch, you can clear this call. We can't find it.
3: 10.
0: You need us to step it up, or you just want one of us to help you with?
4: No more spots for now.

0: 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Be tonight from here, being route with other units.
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2: 026 and 011.

0: Go ahead.
1: I got one more for you to log in here. I'm Henry Nora, 1536, and I also have a ID number.
0: Go ahead with it.
1: 070-082-070.
0: Henry, you don't need these facts.
2: Six to zero.

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1: Show me out with a flag down a river to a 1037 vehicle. It's coming on the back side of the well.
2: In the back side of where?
1: 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Twenty-eighth on it gonna be out of Florida. David Robert 1 2 Tom David.

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0: 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We'll place you on it.
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3: 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Complaint of back pain is unable to move.
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0: 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Be broad between 5th and 4th. David Edward Edward, 7837.
1: Okay. Really, there's mill in the middle of the roadway, playing in the turn lane.
2: Stand for.
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2: Dispatch all units, any in the area of 411 coming into Floyd County at this time. Be on the lookout for a white Toyota Camry, possible 28, David Boy William, 2211. He's reckless driving, not letting people go around him. He's speeding up and cutting subjects off.

Dispatch to Floyd EMS, responder 12 Chapo Drive, 12 Chapo Drive, Winthrop. Have a 70-year-old female, her sugar's high. Can't

0: 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Their unit closed 27 north at Violet.
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0: responded, 1306 Little Texas Valley Road, 1306 Little Texas Valley. Caller is advising that his wife was at the hospital earlier today. She's having inflammation in her colon, still getting further.
1: 17.
2: Metro Unit to 12 Chateau Drive, 12 Chateau Drive, Winthrop Manor, room 421A, Adam. 70-year-old female, they're advising she's mentally responsive. She's been having sugar issues. Her left pupil is non-reactive and larger than the right pupil.

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0: Ten ten at 2005 Dean Avenue, correction, Dean Street, apartment 202. Dean Avenue at the Allstate Lodge. So text 911. Be inside.

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0: EMS respond to 279 Technology Parkway, 279 Technology Parkway, Seven Hills Place. Females unconscious, lips turning blue.
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4: Technology Parkway, Seven Hills. The female patient is unresponsive. Surviving, she is breathing, but her lips are turning blue.
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0: Quit Father Death.
1: Quint Bob Squad 5, you're responding to 279 Technology Parkway. A patient there was an unresponsive. She is turning blue around her lips, but she is still breathing every so often. It's going to be room 111.
0: Quint.
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0: 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Yeah, with a 1037 vehicle, North Floyd Park.
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0: 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I'm assessing EMS patient care.
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0: 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Laird, DKA. Not able to trigger blitzer.
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1: 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Hasn't had insulin in a week. 10-4.

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0: 1025 70 Daniel Road, 70 Daniel Road off of Freeman Ferry. There is a female living there with a complainant, Kate Carroll, I believe. She's being harassed by a male, Robert Simpson. He's harassing her and threatening her.
1: Campbell.
2: Is the male there, or is it just over phone?
0: That's negative. He's not there. It's just over the phone.
2: 10-4-42, just let me know.

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0: To for the complainant, come all the way up the hill. Should be waiting outside to speak with you. And also, this might include a city officer. There was a physical altercation that occurred at Walmart gas station tonight.
1: Devil.
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0: 2777. One company buys, he told them to hold on, and then he disconnected.
1: Devil.

0: Tony Gonzalez.
1: Sitting for the frame.
0: Okay. Tony Sanders, match 28. Bravo, Tango, Yankee, 4035.
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0: 1037 subject, it's going to be at 843 Cartersville Highway at Excel City. And it was taking a break. She had someone pulled up in front of her car. They were on a small motorcycle or a scooter and staring at her. They went beside the building. Didn't see them anymore.
1: 51.
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1: 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I need to get one to call you.
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0: I'll go to 1021. County is actually out on this call, advising it happened in the city. If you could give him a phone call, his number is in the call. It's going to be the one ending in 1487. It's County 42, Carpenter.
1: 10-4.

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0: 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Plane was asleep.
2: Setting us up in dispatch, can you still see the subject?
0: She never saw anyone, the sun had heard it.
2: Stand for, I'm in the area of Avenue B. Yeah, I guess we don't have a description.
0: Hey. There is a bulletin for this location in reference to neighbors messing with the complainant, stating they were touching her grill and moving it around her apartment.
2: Stand for 77, be out at the address.

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0: Can we get someone to go check up at 73 Walnut in Cartersville? This is this girl's father, and she's concerned for him. He should be in a gold SUV handicap, the one threatening.
1: Tim. Why not 1525? She's going to be an XL.
0: Tim, where I talk to her?

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1: 73 is correct. I'll get the father's name.
2: Two dispatch, 10-8 from Redmond.

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2: Good. 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
1: 10.
2: My father's name is Charles.
1: Is it the same last name?
2: Last name, Curia.

0: Dispatch all units, any in the area of Martha Berry at Osaka, be on the lookout for a possible 1055 driver. It's going to be a maroon 4x4 truck with a trash bag in the back window, metal strip around the bottom, black male driver. Callers advising they believe the subject's going to Reservoir Street.
1: I'm going to dispatch. They advise which way on Martha Berry, he's heading.

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0: 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Caller is advising us Paula Colin is a child's mother. She's refusing to leave the residence.
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0: 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He advised this is actually his studio. It's not going to be a residence.
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0: 33 dispatch. Both parties have been separated. Make sure both units stand in.
1: Subject. It's going to be 20 in front of the Kawasaki dealership.
2: 10.
3: This is 011 dispatch. I'll be in route.
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1: Go ahead.
2: 27 North at Scenic. I got a temporary 28 for you.
1: Go ahead.
2: 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Last two is 16, my apologies.

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0: 236 Reservoir Street, 236 Reservoir in reference to 1016. Caller's third party advising her cousin has called her stating there's a Dexter Ragland there. She's stating he did threaten her with a knife earlier in the day as well. He also occasionally carries a 1032.
2: Sensor. I'm right here on the reservoir. Can you put me on that?
0: Stand for.
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0: 10-4, stand up.

0: 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In Austin, Elijah Wright, 664 Warren Road, Class D David ballot. Negative 20 hours by number, and your 28 comes back to a black 2013 Infinity to a Timothy Arthur Wright, 60 Cross Creek. 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

0: 76 will be tonight.
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0: Khadija Watkins. 1-27-97.
1: 10-4, she's negative 29.
2: Sensor dispatch, Dexter Rhineland, 020-262.
1: 10-4, he's not licensed, negative 29's address of the barrier.
2: 10-4.
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0: Got 1037 subjects at 6 Crescent Avenue. 6 Crescent Avenue. Caller is advising there's 4 people in her yard with flashlights. Her husband's going outside to confront them.
1: 32.
2: 49
0: dispatch. Go ahead.
2: They're advising everything was verbal. I'm getting 1039 on this female and her child to address on 4 South. We can know our 28854.
0: 10-4-2331.
3: 51 dispatch. I'll leave 10-8 from here. I'll leave her out to Crescent.

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0: 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I'll be out with a 1030 sound person. 27 South at the bypass.
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2: Tim. 49.
1: What?
2: Original compliance request to know 21. I've put the number in the bottom of the call.
1: I'll call him here in a minute.
3: Route 03.
2: Another female's talking and breathing now.
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2: 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I believe she's possibly overdosing. 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
1: Yes, ma'am.
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0: 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The complainant wasn't aware.
2: 10-4, you can show me available. I'll still have him right now.

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0: Could you be en route to 30 Burnett Ferry Road, 30 Burnett Ferry Road? Caller's advising she heard what sounded like a loud explosion. It possibly came from her mom's truck in the driveway. Any smoke or flames, they're not really sure what it was.
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0: 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She's yelling, crying, possibly code 50. Her name is Destiny Bennett.
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3: 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I'm in the area.
0: If. Dispatch 025-10-4.
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0: 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There's a female that is half clothed. She's banging on the front door. And there's a male. He appears to be angry. He's trying to get at her.
5: Men's Drive Apartment K, King 5. PD's on scene requesting for mental eval.
0: Watching this on camera. Saw this about 3 minutes ago.
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0: 76
1: tonight. 10. And
3: 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There, 25 dispatch. I'll be tonight. He's going to be sitting here for a little while trying to figure out his insurance situation.
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0: It's Murder Girls about me without the 1037 behind Ruby Nails.
1: 7-42. 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
2: 10-4. 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

Dispatch 40 Mass Responder 109 Beverly Drive, 109 Beverly Drive, off of Williamson and Wilkerson. Correction, just Williamson. 87 female, O2 is low, real confused.

8109 Beverly Drive, 109 Beverly Drive, South Williamson, 87-year-old female, O2 is low, real confused. She's really confused, no facial drooping, having problems talking.

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0: 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Giving it lessons to me.
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1: Man, 3 or 5, I'll need one of y'all to pick that up, please.
2: Number 3.
0: Number 3.

0: Raising route from Eastern.
1: Yeah. Mid 30 and route 21, Pine Rise Terrace, but 21, Pine Rise Terrace, Silver and Grand Lakes. Okay, you'll feel this fall in, unknown injured. Enters, didn't hit her head. Go through the front door.
0: Careful.
2: Can I advise EMS that she's apparently been drinking tonight and has a history of self-harm as well?

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0: 73. I'll put you on a call from the crime line in reference to subject 429.
1: Yep. 33.

0: 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What's your next floor?
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1: Hey, Mid-4, sorry. I have a slip behavioral transfer for you. 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
0: Okay,

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0: this Bray house on Grover, I think it's number two. 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Y'all keep an eye on there.
1: Jeez.

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1: Go ahead.
0: 42, the complainant for the 400 First Street call called back. They found the cup that was left on the porch by those subjects. There was, I can take either a 21 or a 25. They don't know if you needed it, in case you need it for fingerprints.
2: I'll give him a call.
0: 10.
1: 62,
0: 42. Go ahead.
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0: 1042 dispatch. Can I get that 88, please?
1: 10-4, 706-622, 7476, 706-622, 7476.
0: Thank you.

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0: 87 as well.
1: Go ahead.
0: Myself and 51 will be out with multiple 1037 subjects at the end of Porter, right here by the pond.

0: priest on this stretch. It's okay. Jimmy Williams and the James Williams, the brothers.
1: Say, Ford, do you have night of Earth?
0: They're in their 60s, 70s.

0: 73, are you still 10-4?
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0: 57.
1: Good.
0: Williams, 30, Pennington, not licensed, negative 29. James Williams, Rossville, Georgia, he's suspended, negative 29.
1: 10-4, thank you, Lieutenant.

0: Engine 4, Squad 3, respond to 14 Gore Drive, 144, drop South Dillon during Calhoun. Male subject unresponsive.
1: Great.
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0: say something.
1: Agent 4, Squad 3, AMS is out.
2: Agent 4 is on scene. You can come out. That's heading up.
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0: 736. They've been in advance, but will be in the area monitoring the situation.
1: Four Central.
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0: 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Have a patient with altered mental status, 82-year-old.
1: And one.

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0: 42 dispatch. He's in the carrier of EMS. 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
0: Y'all be en route to 610 Calhoun Avenue. I think it's the Calhoun one-stop shop. Have a open line. We can hear a male and female, but can't make out what they're saying.
1: 10-4.

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0: Patient's been safely delivered to BH and tucked in for the evening. We will be swapping back to 911.
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0: Is this the owner's trying to fix a door malfunction and mistakenly called?
1: Yeah.
0: What are you doing?

0: Is that Sam Avery?
1: Yes, ma'am.
0: Lying about that crowd near Eagle Park from Sun Compliance.
1: So yeah.

0: Contingent 1.5 Ladder Battalion, calling fire alarm 800 North 5th Avenue, 800 North 5th Avenue, point of evacuation zone 418.
1: Engine 1 Ladder 1 Battalion.

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1: 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She has history of being 1096. They said go to the medical cell report.

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1: Yeah.
0: Occupant apartment 403 was burning candles and inadvertently set the alarm off. No problems at this location. Angel One's back service.

0: Angel 1 is dispatched. 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
0: Yeah.
1: She's in his mid-20s.

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The patient having difficulty breathing, an asthma attack.

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0: 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This is going to be off of North Broad Extension, off of Highway 53. 82-year-old female. I believe she's possibly having a heart attack. She is conscious.
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2: When is this?
0: 2.5
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0: 37 subject, McDonald's, East, pitching a four, term of call. 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
2: 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Should be on all white GMC.
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0: I'm sorry, stand by. Dispatch 43, I apologize. Your 28 comes back to white. 1998 GMC Sonoma to a Kenneth Wayne Bale. 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Negative 29.
1: 10-4. I'll be 10-8.
2: Yes, ma'am. Miss Quiet here. I'm 10-104. I'll be 10-8.

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0: 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It's still in the middle of the roadway and is alive.
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1: 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I'm 27 north. I'm tonight.

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1: 349.
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0: Dismiss fully unless respond to 4 May Street. 4 May Street. It's off Lamar and Shorter. 67-year-old male, shorter breath.
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0: 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I'm having difficulty breathing, shortness of breath, dizzy, vomiting.
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1: It's in the corner of the parking lot between the well and the Baptist church, right near Shorter.
0: All right, I see it. Point where it is, but I'll be out with this deer.
2: Thanks.

0: 024 is best. It's dead. The buzzers are already coming for breakfast.
1: Hey, Mark.
0: Can you go ahead and notify the street department? No, they're getting ready to have church services.
1: Oh, I just put you on 1403 Cave Spring Road.
2: Got it. 51 Special, how are you tonight?

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And since I'm on that, I'm going to see if I can't get permission to just throw it in a dumpster over here.

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0: I put you on a hang-up call. Sounds like it's possibly a problem, but they don't speak English. Can you call and see if we can figure out what's going on?

dispatch 2 for EMS responding unit to 17 Watley Street, 17 Watley Street, apartment 16 off of Reeves in North Rome, 33-year-old female, seizure call.

0: Been 6 in a row.
1: Temperament 6, you're responding to. Med 6, you're responding to 16 Watley Avenue, 16 Watley Avenue, apartment A. Adam, 33-year-old female, seizure call, second one today. She's now vomiting.
0: Med 6, clear.

0: This is William Esper. It's on the 36 Honeysuckle Ridge Road, off of Cartersville Highway. The patient of abdominal pain, still getting further.
1: Caller advised neighbor's not home. It's possibly going to be 325. Correct, it's possibly going to be 35.
2: But she said in reference to what?
1: There's a dog in the yard that has a stick through its foot and running around.
2: Down.
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0: Hi.

0: since that's 40, they believe the dog's going to be at 25 3rd Street, 25 3rd Street at the end of the road. They said it was being aggressive, but they think it's because it's hurt.
1: That was clear.
0: This is obvious.

0: worries about you. I'll call him if I want to come on.
1: 10-4, we are. Dispatch 40, we just disconnected.

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1: I spoke to the complainant, and she's going to keep eyes on it. If you'll call animal control and have them in route, please. I'll be tonight.

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1: Dispatch, that's 10-4. She's on watch until animal control gets there. There's nothing we can do. If it's kind of sticking its foot.

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1: Yes, go ahead.
0: Yes, ma'am. Can you get final location emergency traffic for lift assist, please?
1: Simple.

0: Dispatch to Engine 1, respond to 16 Whatley Avenue, 16 Whatley Avenue off of Reese Street. It's going to be apartment A, Adam. Have EMS on scene with a 33-year-old female, had a seizure. They're requesting you emergency for a lift assist.
1: 81 Whatley Avenue.

0: anyone, just much. I'm in the area. You say between 10 and 12.
1: Were you able to make any contact by 1021?
0: You can go and shred a voicemail. Please try to call them also in negative content. I'm going to see what's going on.

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1: 9-10-4, I'll keep you updated.
2: Is it right? I'll ride over there with him. I didn't realize his route or address.
0: That's 10-4.

0: 51 comes back to a 2026 red Honda Odyssey registered to an Aurelio Arellano at 12 Beverly. Valid, negative 29.
1: 10-4.

0: 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Okay, 500 North Farm, Church of God.
1: Did you want to dispatch? What's the four digits of the phone number, the hang up call?
2: 4048. Dispatch to Floyd EMS. 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It's going to be Cornerstone Church. Have a male that keeps going in and out of consciousness. He is breathing, still getting further.
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0: 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I believe it's going to be the Cornerstone Church. Surviving, they found a male in his 40s. He was passed out. He keeps going in and out, barely conscious.
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2: 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No exact known location at this time. 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
1: 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Dispatch, Clint Files, Bullhead Files. You're not to 324 Mathis Drive, 324 Mathis Drive, off technology. It's going to be the Cornerstone Church. Have a male in his 40s. They found him passed out in a vehicle. They're going to be in the back. He was vomiting. He's barely conscious. He is breathing.
2: 25.
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4: 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Granado, LUNAGRANADO. 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

0: The temperament 3, you're en route to 3578 Wax Road, 3578 Wax Road, Front Hill Baptist Church. I have a 19-year-old male that's cut himself. He's not bleeding at this time. He is calm. We do have PD responding to you. He's not being aggressive, possibly intoxicated.
1: We assist the EMS and local police. 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
0: Mayor 6, go ahead.
2: En route to Redmond on emergency at this time. Mileage is 2 east.
3: 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The parents are going to be there as well. They're trying to keep it private, but he's on the front steps now.
4: Morning,
3: Captain. Looking for correction. Parents aren't there. They want to try to keep it private, but he won't give them the address to try to notify parents. Dispatch 51, no driver found for that name, number.
5: 10-4, 28, come back, 10-4.
0: Temple.

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0: 51, be en route, Everett Springs Road near Camp Sydney Dew, Everett Springs near Camp Sydney Dew, reference smaller tree across almost the entire roadway.

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0: dispatch to Redmond EMS, responding to number 2 3-mile road, number 2 3-mile road, Pruitt Healthcare, 66-year-old male, his pig tooth has come out.
1: Seventeenth.
0: Temple.

0: dispatch to Redmond EMS, responding to the unit to 640 Warren Road, 640 Warren Road, apartment 3, 72-year-old female, difficulty breathing.
1: Therefore, could you roll that one, Floyd?

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1: Another one.
0: Temple.

0: magnitude is that?
1: Dispatch to Engine 8 Squad, respond to 640 Warren Road, 640 Warren Road off Russell Field. It's going to be apartment 3. I have a 72-year-old female, difficulty breathing, so wait for this.
2: Engine 8. Squad's off.
3: I'm responding with you due to the door being locked at 640 Warren Road, apartment 3.
4: Tanzel.
3: 10-4, just at 5, we still have the patient on the line. She's not answering any more questions anymore. She's not talking.
4: Tanzel.
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0: 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Have a 72-year-old female with difficulty breathing. They still have her on the line. She's not answering questions anymore. She did advise her door was locked. She was going to try to get to it. I don't know if she made it or not.
1: Engine 8.
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0: 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Patient there is not able to walk.
1: 17, dispatch,
0: control, please. 17.
2: Four is special. I'll bring her out the 871 Morrison reference this call.
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0: Dispatch to 4 EMS, you got the call on Pollock Street.
4: Central, do we have anybody by the
5: Inmate 44. We're clear, Floyd. We're heading over for coverage.
1: Here. Central to 911. Stand by. I do have Med 44 that's en route. I mean, let me find out where they are.
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3: 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Residence is going to be locked. We're attempting to make access at this time. Can you get a representative for apartment complex and all?
1: Paying for sure.
4: Forty-four is en route.
5: Temple, you're en route to number 20 Pollock Street. 20 Pollock Street, apartment 106, off South Broad. Have a male subject advising that he fell. Couldn't get up for a day. He is short of breath. Dispatch Smith, 44, can you give me a phone call reference to further? Text 40 Warren Road, apartment 3, off Dixie Park in Martha Berry. They're requesting PDV and out.
2: Campbell.
4: 4 is my time tonight from here. His family's been by. 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
6: 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Especially I head to Warren on my way to Boyfriend's.

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4: Temple Med 1, just advised, they're making, fires making forced entry into the residence.
1: Temple.

0: And then dispatch, we made entry at this time.
1: Yes, but you think they'll still need us? Can you check?
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0: this last engineering.
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0: Evil.
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Inmate dispatch. 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Engineer squad 5 is going to be assisting EMS with baseline vitals.

0: 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Damn it.
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2: 60 minutes, how was it?
1: Dispatch 40 and 60, it's going to be a white female with a cane walking in the road.

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1: Done.
0: Sam, Nora, Henry, Lincoln, Tom, 25, Henry, 05, 840.
1: Last was 0.
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1: I just have 10-4. If you can also create an AIR for me.
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2: I've got a 1015 alarm coming in, 113 Albert Avenue, 113 Albert Avenue off North Avery, point of activations, Audible Berg.
1: Campbell, I'll be in route.

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0: This patient's been packaged and loaded by Atrium EMS, being routed to ER, emergency traffic. 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They'll advise you when personnel is picked up. 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
1: Thank you.

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Lucas is still getting further.

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1: Tempo.
2: Floyd County 911, this is Med 44. We're out at Floyd 4.0.

0: Matt Ryan, go ahead.
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1: I stand for. I'm D1029, this female up to the Dollar General. Black's Bluff, 100.

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0: Clear of this call. Can, are you still needed?
1: That's negative. 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Thank you.
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1: I guess whenever I get back into town, I'll give him a call. 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
2: At 40, can you just give him a call? 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If he's got a TPO out against him, he's going to need to get with them to work that out.
3: Yes, sir. I'll call him.
1: Okay, well, I appreciate it. Please post everything there for me.
2: Is your dispatch? I'll be out on Albert Avenue.

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0: Being out Kingston Highway at Southern Grace Place, 293 Kingston, or Southern Grace Place, reference 1050, no injuries, still getting further.
1: Yeah.

This is 51. Sorry. 51, being route 7130, New Callahan Highway. It's going to be the Sitco 14053. Caller needs a report as well as XY's not answering the phone. Isn't showing up for meeting point for the sun.

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I have a 30-year-old male, stomach pains, for that further.

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1: 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Yes, sir.

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0: Temple.

0: 4, he's 5-0 on 2. Caleb Kane, 5-3-9.
1: 4 in the second.
0: Brittany Kane, 2-9-9-6.

0: Go ahead.
1: Caleb King comes back suspended, but there's a bulletin on him. If I use 10-0, does like to carry a 1032 pistol as a convicted felon.
0: Okay.

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1: Is that for you? That bulletin was from 2021.
0: Therefore.

0: Dispatch 4, are you still 10-4?
1: 10-4.
2: Go ahead.
3: Heaving out to the top of Jackson Hill, they're advising there's an alarm going off at the fort. They're not sure what kind it is. They're just walking in the area and hear it.
2: Stand for.

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1: Got it fully. C3.4.
0: Yes.
2: Give me a look out to the city around 3rd, headed towards Glenn Milner. Silver Ford truck, squatted. David, Boyd, Nora, first three letters of the tag. If they find it, let me know. Ran about 4 stop signs and dang near ran me over standing in the road. Tinted windows, white stickers on the back. Possibly a white male driver.
1: Truck. The first letters are going to be David Boy Nora, County Year 10, North 1084 in that area. He had 4 stop signs, almost ran him over in the roadway. And there's 2 large stickers on the back of the truck, so we're getting further.
2: 011, this is that.
3: V60 and 42 in the area, that. Ask him about antennas on top of it. If so, it's going down Broad Street right now.
2: Trying to get out of the way.
1: Sure. It does have loud exhaust.
2: Damn. White stickers on the back window. Just in the door. If you get it stopped, I got charges.
3: Yeah, no.
1: We'll have charges if y'all find it.
3: Yeah.

0: 011 18 downtown. That's a Ford F-150 silver. It's jacked up in the front, lowered in the back, and it's got loud exhaust. It's not hard to find.
1: 17.
2: Dispatch 40MS, responding at the 64 Lyons Drive, 64 Lyons Drive, the Pine Ridge Apartments, 61-year-old female, possible panic attack, and we're sitting out front.
1: 9-5.
3: Excuse me, doctor.
4: Yeah, front 1250, I'm okay.
5: Thanks.
2: 10-4-8-6. Dispatch 40, E-10-4.
0: We got rid of that 0-10. We've already left him.
3: He's advised. He's in route.

0: Just my phone name did first. Ryan Patterson, 0303. So like.
1: Tip for me at 6 year and Raptor, 64 Lions Drive, the Pine Ridge Apartments. Have a 61-year-old female sitting out front, possible panic attack. She does have a history. Also has a history of high blood pressure.
2: Your 82 car, if they're available to transport for me when I get up there.
0: Yes, sir, I'll get somebody over there.
3: What is all thing?
1: 10-4.
4: 17 dispatch.
1: 10-4.
5: That's 10-4, sir.

0: male cis weighs 217 pounds.
1: Table.
2: Right.
3: We got enough people on the road today. If you want us to transport, we'd be happy to.
2: Sounds outstanding to me. I appreciate it. I'll be there in just a second. I'm coming through town. Keep doing copies.
0: This side's clear.
4: Copy. We appreciate it.
2: 51 dispatch.
0: Go ahead.
2: What was that bull earlier about some Christie? I can't remember the last name. What was that about? I think I just saw her right here on North Broad Street.
0: Going to be a Christie Edwards, possibly on code 50. Black Forest Gate.
2: Well, I think she's on foot.
0: And for where out on North Road?
2: Close to the Marathon gas station. Is, do you guys have any charges or anything? Yeah, she's headed towards North Avenue. She's wearing like a flannel shirt and walking with a male.
1: Ten four. It's going to be my passenger.
2: And they're walking.

0: Oh, yeah, send my flick out. Oh, yes, in the area of North Broad. North Broad is a marathon walking towards the area of North Avenue. County 51 is in the area. Advice, you saw a female, possibly going to be the Christy Edwards from the Bolo earlier from Polk. She's walking down the roadway with another male wearing a flannel shirt. They didn't see the vehicle, Black Ford Escape, that Polk gave us, but advise that they're on foot. He's no longer there.
1: Force has been running.

0: 46. 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He does not see the car, just that female walking down the road.
1: That's it.
0: Sixty-three, 83, 10-4.

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1: 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Number 2, 3 Mile Road, put health care. Have a 68-year-old female lethargic. Abdominal distension, has a Foley cath that's been changed already. 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
1: Check in the area of Broad, crossing over to South Broad. It's going to be a white male, dark hair, army green pants, a foot bag. Flames of eyes and looks like he needs medical attention, stumbling. Maybe in his 40s to 50s.
0: Yeah. 011 this way. Was that Broad in the area, South Broad?
1: It is.
0: Three again.
1: Yeah.
2: You can get the status.

0: 4225. Can you enter out to maybe the Raceway Shorter near Jack's? They have a patient refusing to get back in the van. It's going to be a Billy Mayberry. And on black shorts, Christian, black shirt, blue shorts, going towards Jack's.
1: 25.
2: 54 is in route with 25.
3: Tampa. 011 dispatch. Myself, 42 and 603 officer unit. And we're 1084 for a little bit, not 10104 on that last call.
0: Tampa.
3: Six here, dispatch.
4: Log in for our registry too. You contacting us for a blood draw?
0: Dispatch Medicom 1.
3: Go ahead.
0: We have a CD unit wanting to know if they can come to headquarters for a blood draw.
3: Simple.
5: Four should dispatch. No, I'll be out with that mail service right here in front of SunTrust, or Truist Bank, I'm sorry, on East First. You go ahead and get a 1052. He said he's not feeling well. Yeah, that'll be fine.
0: Seizures last night. She hasn't had one today, but she's not acting normal. Still getting further. Team 4 Floyd, I got another call. It's going to be 2nd Avenue. 2nd Avenue, downtown, just off of Broad in the area of Truist Bank. CD's out, needing the EMS unit to check a patient not feeling well, non-emergency. Okay.
3: Yeah.

Dispatch all units, be advised. We have a patient who escaped a transport, Shorter Avenue near Linwood Drive, Shorter Avenue near Linwood Drive. It's going to be a Billy Mayberry, 28 or 29-year-old male, white, blue shorts, unknown if there's a sign, 1013.

0: all counties, units in reference to the Volvo on Fort Avenue, you can 1022. They're coming back in the vehicle. They're going to meet with city at the raceway.
1: Hey, 25, you can 1022. I'm about to be out of the race for him.
2: Sample.
0: Got him back in the van. They still want to meet with an officer, though.
1: Sample.
3: They're attending dispatch.
4: We'll be out here for a little bit. You go ahead and put a case number in this call for me, and I'll get it in a little bit.
5: Normal advice. She's confused. I don't know who she's talking to. They found her laying face down. Advises she is breathing okay.
0: Stand for 10 miles. I'm trying to get back in touch with her.

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1: Go ahead.
0: You call, hold me.
1: You can go for
0: 7 person in the area, guest house, Chateau Drive, male in a wheelchair. There's four, he's running in the middle of the road.
2: Employed.
0: Careful.
3: This is 5410A, what was that?
0: Chateau Drive in the area, guest house court. I believe it's a special needs male in an electric wheelchair right in the middle of the road going towards 411.
3: I'm gonna.
4: Dispatch to 4 EMS, responding to 809 South Broad Street, 809 South Broad Street, Etowah Landing. Have a 67-year-old male, trach patient, bleeding from his trach on blood thinners.

0: He wants this bastard to have his phone.
1: Gentle.
2: They advised that was sent for.
0: Definitely. And you can drop me also a case number on this call, please.
3: 7A, Adam.
2: Please. 46, you sent for?

0: That's 45 of dispatch. I'll be tonight.
1: Roman Mate 7, go ahead.
2: Paramedic 7 is going to be transporting one patient on emergency to Floyd.
1: Jennifer.
0: 17 to 17.
1: 17, go ahead.
0: Go back in service, lift this only.
3: Speak to General. Sixteen's clear, headed back to the station.

0: on the third floor. Correction, they're going to have the patient in the lobby on the assisted living side.
1: Denver.
0: Read this last one.
2: Denver, Med 3. That's not this
0: much. 5-7. Dispatch 40 EMS responding to 64 Lyons Drive, 64 Lyons Drive, apartment 117, 59-year-old female, vomiting, back pain. Temple Med 2, Med 5, go ahead.
2: 5 is going to be on route to Floyd, 14.3.
0: Temple Med 5.

Floyd EMS, respond to 139 Marine Lake, 139 Marine Lake, Evergreen. How about patient BP is 75, Christian 65 over 37, still getting fired.

0: any of the strategic units down.
1: I've got Med 40 coming to the line, but if they need to be coming all the way in, I'll give them a call.
0: Ms. Vass, can you see if Remy will have on it for us?
2: I'm seeing for Remy, did you copy call? Floyd's asking y'all to pick up 139 Moran Lake, 139 Moran Lake, Evergreen Health and Rehab off 293. Has a patient born 1957, BP is 65 over 37, mumbling, confused, heart rate 57.
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0: Got it, Floyd, 15.1.
1: 10-4.
2: 16 to dispatch. 16 is going to pick up Evergreen.
1: 10-4. Medic 16, it's going to be a female patient, born in 1957, room 106 on the south side. Blood pressure is 65 over 37. She's mumbling. Heart rate is 57.
2: 16 is clear.

0: Redmond 7, dispatch.
1: Redmond 7, go ahead.
0: We'll be arriving at Floyd. Mine is going to be 5.3.
1: Temple.

0: four receivers, but you only got the one call on them. Yeah, I must have made it to his destination. I'm 10-4. Lieutenant.
1: Stay 4G copy.

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1: Good.
0: Can you confirm a 29 showing for Nisa Dog? I just passed her a minute ago. I'm turning around, trying to relook it.
1: Do you have us on the West 10th Street call? We're still not getting the cab.
2: Yes, I have you on 511 West 10th Street. I think my internet is being slow because some other people haven't gotten theirs. I'm going to resend the alert. But my internet, yeah, it's not updating. Sorry. I'm going to resend.
1: 10-4, that's okay. Dispatch to engine 10, respond to the easy stop off of Wax. Easy stop off of Wax and Rockmart Road. How about a vehicle on fire? Still going further.

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0: 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Gonna be the easy stop, Rockmart at Wax. Have a Dodge Durango on fire. It's not close to any pumps or the building. If I was in, they do see flames. Has less than half a tank of gas.
1: Yeah, volume is eight.
2: Dutch, can you give me that report number, please?
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0: HV Medic 40, we're available north of Indian County and route all the way in for coverage.
1: For your own, 911 tech. 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
2: Good.
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0: 25.
1: Yes, ma'am.
0: 807 Avenue B, apartment 203. Complaint is going to be kicking out of towers, advising they left a bag with tools in it, and the female inside this apartment is refusing to give it back to him.
1: Yeah.

0: 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We'll be making an attack with an inch and a half.
1: Thank you.
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2: Central, this is... Go ahead, 40. You're on 911.
0: Hey, Jim, medic 40. We're going to be out of service from your county and around Chattooga.

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0: 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We're all three tonight and single people units.

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0: 4654. We checked the area 322 Brown Avenue. Had a open line, wooden phase two on the cab. On rapid, it's hitting right here. Heard a female saying, "I don't care, you won't bring my kid outside." Nothing on history.
1: Forty.

0: Oh, dispatch.
1: Route 19, Watts Way, 19 Watts Way off Wilkerson. Reference a welfare check on an 81-year-old male. Complainant had contact with him several weeks ago. Be in Oliver Meadows. Dad lives alone. Complaint's in Tennessee, just wants a welfare check. Thinks that Lisa Pilcher's on scene and blocking his number.
2: Arson. I didn't hear call for a minute.
3: Yeah, 40, if you're not close to the 51's call, I can go there with him.
4: 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Check 321.
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1: Thank you.

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1: Stand 4.

Yeah. I'm Mark Berry, John Davenport, Georgia Tech. Tom John Ida, 191.

0: This is 4051. He's stating he's okay, but the caller's concerned that someone else is there. Someone's picked up and hung up on him.
1: We'll check that out. If you may

0: Dispatch to engine one. Check the area of Turner McCall. Possibly going to be in the area of Riverbend or Hicks. Caller's sitting near McAllister's, advising she's looking straight across and she can see smoke coming out of the woods. She does not see any flames.
1: Engine one. She's not banned from the county.
0: Damn it. I don't believe she's banned from that Burger King. She has been banned from Goodwill. They said she's not doing anything. They were just following Floyd County.

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1: Angel One's en route, not emergency.

anyone. We're speaking to the nephew now. Advise the subject isn't at Watts Way. They're saying he's at 5 Rockwood Drive off Calhoun. Said you can come 1025 with him there and check on him. He is stating he doesn't want the complainant to know anything.

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1: 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It appears to be off the railroad tracks. 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
1: Done.
0: I am seeing some white smoke in the wood line behind McAllister's, up towards 1491.
1: I think wrong, police cars in the area.

Floyd EMS, respond to 3241 Horse Lake Creek, 3241 Horse Lake Creek. It's going to be closer to Southwest Bypass Inn. Have a female, feels like she's going to pass out. Still getting further.

Dispatch, all units be advised, we're taking an unknown problem EMS that's headed to 3241 Horse Lake Creek Road, 3241 Horse Lake Creek Road. Female called, advised she was about to pass out. We're trying to get in touch with her.

0: What was that call on Horse Lake?
1: It's going to be 3241 Horse Lake Creek Road. Female called. It's a third party. It was another female caller stated she was about to pass out.
0: What was it?
1: Jail for mid warrant.
0: That's it for you. You can show me in or out. I'm going to be 1.

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1: Go ahead.
0: We all coming from the hospital.
1: Negative, we're coming from headquarters.
0: Before y'all want fire to respond. Temple of PD's responding also. They're running cold. The complainant was on the way to the residence. He's going to call back when he gets there to give us a patient update.
1: 10-4.

0: Medics Exchange is next. Post 10-8 for Floyd.
1: Floyd and dispatch, you advise to complain this individual feels like they're going to pass out.
2: Different. Came in third party. The patient is going to be the complainant's wife. The wife called the complainant, said she felt like she was about to pass out. He was on the way home. He was supposed to call back and let us know an update when he got there. He hasn't called back yet.
1: Yeah.

411 dispatch. Small fire in a burn container worth be extinguishing with a water can.

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1: Chief of Dispatch, it's going to be one female, 60 years of age, colon surgery a week ago, abdominal pain, and she feels like she's going to pass out. 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

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They just don't want to disclose this location for family safety. 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

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The female from 321 Branham Avenue is now at the jail saying she wants to make a report in reference to that

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1: This is a small debris fire in a homeless encampment. Fire's being extinguished with water can. Angel One, please.
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0: Yeah, with a Javier Hernandez. 89.
1: This is William Edge. Respond to 4 Berkshire Lane. 4 Berkshire Lane off of Wilshire. Have a female. Was passed out. She is responsive now.
0: That should be 1026.
2: Med 6.

0: Nancy, she's on a former charwoman who is drugs. 90-year-old female has collapsed, advised that she is responding to him, has history of stents, and they can't get her up. She seems to be responding as normal. 135 pounds, she did fall, and they found her laying in the floor.
1: There's South Carolina and California, both are in-state pickup only, but they advise 10-0.
2: That's it.

0: dispatch, he's at the jail with me.
1: He is.
2: I hear the city dispatcher trying to reach 46. I just drove by him and he was 10-4. I'm about to turn around, just go check on him again, lay eyes on.

0: Mid one is fine.
1: One, go ahead.
0: Alpha Floyd, 41.5.
2: Yeah,

Zero ten dispatch. Code 600 from the church. I'll be code 500 at Advent Stadium.

0: 5, is that a Floyd?
1: 10-4-5.
2: 6, you're talking.

0: Command 1, dispatch.
1: Ben.
0: Floyd, 48.5.

0: Oh, yes, I'm off with Phil. Oh, yes, in the air, 27 South, 27 South, passing Georgia Highlands, headed inbound. Been looking out for a black SUV all over roadway, 1049, driving with her blinker on. Complaint advises possibly 1055. Looks to be a newer model black Dodge SUV, currently passing Georgia Highlands inbound.
1: They gonna stay behind?
2: Negative, she's turned off already.

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0: B 10-6 out of county, and route to Chattooga County Jail to pick up one.

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1: 20.2 en route to Etowah.
2: Yeah, Lincoln 301.

0: CC3. Hi, TNCC. It's going to be about as it turns out on the field. No means race. Great. We had a Rabbit 4 and a black Honda Accord.
1: So,

0: 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Will you show me tonight?
1: Can you see

0: 6 dispatch.
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0: I've got a 1010 Rooney Road near 64. Neighbor dispute, people screaming.
1: Do you want to say otherwise, Rooney Road?
0: Billy Powell.
1: 10-4, so that way.
0: 440, go ahead with your 38.
2: May Old Wendell Road at Tennessee Avenue. Sam Lincoln, X-ray, 8712. It's a blue Chevy Trailblazer.
3: You ready, dispatch? I'll be on Route 51.
4: 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I'm down here close to Southwest Bypass, if you want me to head over there.
3: No, you can just stay available. I'll go over there with him.
4: That's simple.
0: Dispatch 0851, Lincoln 1022, it's going to be easy.
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3: 0-8, copy.
5: You wrote, complainants advising her husband and a neighbor arguing, animal control picked up the neighbor's pets. The other guy thinks that the neighbor called on them, just put verbal.
6: One 45.
3: 42.

0: Either you can report.
1: Sorry.
0: Getting a report.
1: 10-4 if it's dropped me a number.
2: .7 out at Redmond.
3: .4.
0: Two
4: says. One. HIMENEZ7573. Station dispatch, what time did this call come out?
0: 12:17.

0: 14, just left.
1: Go ahead.
0: I spoke with the complainant on the phone. She said it was at 54 Rooney, but everything's calmed down, and she doesn't need me anymore, so he's chilling tonight.
1: Yeah.
2: 25 copies. Match. I'm in route 1067.
1: I'm not getting that mail back to Georgia.
3: So,

0: 45.
1: Yes, ma'am.
0: The 54 Rooney Road, because they're calling in about that someone stole all their roosters.
1: Negative. I saw what they're complaining, but I'll go back over there.
2: Yeah. 024 dispatch. I believe we were out of that location with animal control to seize those roosters last week.
0: That's simple. I linked the call. I thought the subject was aware that animal control picked them up.

0: Negative. I don't think they were on scene.
1: Stand by.
2: I can get the 21.

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1: Good.
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1: 1308.
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1: Yes, ma'am.
0: 1037 calls in the area of 5 Elizabeth Street. Complaints about the homeless male is walking through your yard. He's no longer in the area.

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1: Dispatch 40, also 10-4.
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0: Pursuit, she's in it.
1: Stand by.
2: The 60 dispatcher.
1: Yeah.
2: I apologize. It's going to be for a gray sedan.

Dispatch on unit, send off a lookout. In a unit near Brown Box, be on the lookout for a vehicle 1049 in the area by the Senate room. A black SUV, possibly a Lexus 28-237, BNJT-237, Boy Nora, John Tom. Possibly at the Circle K now.

0: 16 is clear of this net call, back in service, back in zone. 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
0: Gold 4, Van 28, Sam Frank Charles 7015, SSC 7015.

Does that succeed then for? Does that succeed then for?

0: dispatch 12, be advised, his vehicle's there, has not been answering the door for several days. Neighbor hasn't seen him in 3.
1: Sending mileage 596.
2: 10-4-13-37.
1: 10-4, if you will assign me an IR number, please.

0: 16 dispatch. I'm 10-8. I'll start now. 4312, 16312, just let me know.
1: No problem.

0: prequels out.
1: Sorry, Dr. Jeff, I found him.

0: 3-12 in this match.
1: 3-12.
2: I've got an odor. I'm going to be making entry into the house. If you would, go ahead and roll EMS.
1: 10-4, they're on their way. Can you give any patient information?
3: Dispatch 2, Redmond EMS, respond to unit number 5, Fannin Street. Number 5, Fannin Street. PD is on the scene. They've made entry into a residence. Advising that they have an odor inside. Occupant hasn't been heard from for several days. We have fire responding with you also.

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1: 312.
0: Rural Fire Department out here. Breach the...
1: 10-4, they're already on their way as well.

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0: Evening, route 268 Jake Horton Road. 268 Jake Horton Road off Burke Halter, reference 1015 alarm. Still getting information.
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2: can leave
1: me down there?
2: Negative, you can
1: 1026. 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
0: Step 4, point of activation is going to be Zone 1 entry exit.
1: Yeah.
0: Sorry, 33, 600.

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0: I just passed him. It didn't look like a wreck, but I'll turn around and go back.
2: I'll start your way, just let me know.
0: Nice 10-4. He's out looking at his bar, wasn't in the road or anything. But I was just something.

0: 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So I'll be 10 acts from the jail.
1: SOGS 312, coroner cleared en route.
2: Okay.

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1: I'm getting out 233 Barron Road, 233 Barron Road off Calhoun, reference 1025. Caller advised they need to make a report. Corey Davis broke in and broke complainant's TV last night. The female, he's not on scene that we know of at this time.
2: That's it, please. I'm trying to get my 21.

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1: 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Having trouble with that record on the way, isn't it?

0: 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It's going to be an obvious 10-1 on 98. The corner's been advised.
1: Info.
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0: Can we get Squad 3 to this location on emergency?
1: 10-4, they'll be in around.
0: 10-4.
2: That's copies. Team North Crossway, planes advising about two houses down from 119 towards Beverly. Black Charger was in the road. The vehicle left, there were people arguing. You can still hear a female. Trying to get to this.
1: 25.

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0: 25. I have a 10-1-LA, kind of a young on North 5th Avenue. They're passing a Jericho Heath. Is leaving on a green bicycle. I'm trying to get further.
1: Okay.

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1: Damn, 25.
2: Go ahead.
1: She just advised when she was driving in the area and saw him. She wants someone to check the area and give her a 21.
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the ones, but she had one by the name of Yubi. 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

火车正常现在28th and south, coming up to go on a live pass for car, and they're trying to

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0: 25 dispatch. 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
0: Tampa.

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1: Thanks.
0: I'm going to add to the initial report. She's been advised I'll be tonight, 204.
1: 16-1.

0: 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Subject advised me he looks like he's having a heart attack.
1: Mercy.
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0: Agent 6 Squad. Respond to 347 Wethington Road. 347 Wethington Road. It's going to be off of Billy Pyle at Vernon Ferry. 56-year-old male feels like heart attack. Can't breathe. Male subject home of all. 56-year-old male feels like heart attack. Can't breathe.
1: Yes, sir.
0: Just about it was in fire.
1: 10-4.

0: Dispatchable units, responding unit is showing 140 Wethington Road, 140 Wethington Road, 80-year-old female. Just got over pneumonia, dispatchable at Wethington Road.
1: Anything now.

0: 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Have a 56-year-old male possible heart attack. Extreme difficulty talking.
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0: Yeah. 47 Weddington Road, 347 Weddington Road, off Billy Pyle. Reference, 56-year-old male, states he can't breathe, having a hard time talking, feels like he's having a heart attack.
3: Careful.

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2: Gave his house seat to homeless people, and that he believes they're at the property right now.
3: Okay.
2: He's out of town. He's advised my neighbors were supposed to be watching the house. They said they didn't want to be responsible. He wouldn't tell him anything. He just wants somebody to check the house and then give him a phone call.
3: Did the four go up?
2: Hey, what?

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0: 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We're unable to locate any 347.
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0: 2542, can you get out to 85 John Maddox Connector? I have a 26-year-old male calling in, 1044 adults. He's going to be at Harvin Clinic outside.
1: 42. 25. 54 is fresh. I've got an open door on the back.
0: Yeah.
2: 54, I'm about out.
1: 10-4, you're
0: good. Made one, I'll copy.
3: They're going to be in a camper with a green tarp on it. Caller's going to take the elderly male subject out of the situation. They're going to be standing by in a white Kia Sportage.
2: 40, cops.
4: Easy, cops.
3: This has 40 and 60. They're going to be across the street at North Georgia.
2: 40.

0: Six, you're talking.
1: Six, three, go back down to Woodward and come over. Don't park where I park. There's a vicious dog in between me and you.
0: Tampa.
2: William S., respond to 119 Trentwood Place, 119 Trentwood Place, Garden Lakes. Have a mental difficulty breathing. Still getting further. It's going to be a duplex. I decide if you're facing the building.

0: 25 yards.
1: Room at 21, please, on scene. He's on the right if you're facing the duplex from the road.
0: 10-4, that's one that's open. We'll be clearing it. 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
1: This is motion to enter.
2: 25 dispatch. He's denying EMS requesting to go to Floyd, so I'm going to give him a ride over there.
3: Cancel EMS.
2: Yes, ma'am.
4: Advisor, it hurts. She was complaining of arm pain last night. Advisor, she's not talking as normal. O2's reading low.
3: Yeah.
4: 21, you can disregard per PD. They're going to take the subject to the hospital.

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0: 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Advisor, not in an argument at this time. Just request somebody to come over.
1: 10-4.

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Eden Drive off Alabama Highway, reference 1016, caller advised. I'll let them get their stuff out.

0: 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Is complaint going to be here at the textile factory?
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0: I was probably complaining. This is more was like a legal advice. What is B 10-8? 60, you can disregard coming over here.
2: I stand for 60, 10-39.

0: Dispatch 33. Steve, I was getting another call from a neighbor stated the male in the excavator purposely ran over three different vehicles in the roadway.
1: Well, I'm up, I'm going to tell.
2: Secure out.

0: It's West 3362. It's going to be a thin white male, dark hair, flat bill hat, has tattoos on his left arm. He took a lift out of the house. He's still on the excavator and driving it.
1: One dispatch. One's going to be non-emergency to Redmond, beginning mileage 57.0 with one additional rider.

0: I'm dispatching a unit that can handle a 1025 at the jail.
1: That's a 45, go ahead.
0: Have a Destiny Turner. She's sitting outside the jail trying to turn in some divorce paperwork. She needs to speak to an SO unit.
1: 10-4.
2: Dispatch 63, y'all 10-4. 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
3: I'm 10-4. I'm in the area trying to look for him.

0: 012 tonight for section.
1: That's 45 to dispatch. Do you know if she's already at the jail and how I need to find her if she's in a car?
2: She's getting a white Volkswagen Jetta. She should be parked outside the jail at while she was trying to meet with an officer, but they're closed.
3: Thanks. 312 tonight.

0: Joey had any luck finding him?
1: No, sir. I'm about to go back up here and speak to the complainants. Keep kind of looking around for him.
2: Yeah, well, I'm coming, though. That's a 45 dispatch. I located her. She's been advised. I'll be tonight.

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1: Yeah, I got it.
0: Zero 12 dispatch, 1038. 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

0: Bart are back towards Cary Springs.
1: They didn't get that much information. I went down both ways and didn't see anything. They couldn't have gotten too far on.
2: Six and a half.

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1: May one go ahead.
0: Med one's out of Redmond, ending mileage 61.9.
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1: Go ahead.
0: Can you send me on call VFAX phone number, please?
1: 10-4. Med 6 is en route to Redmond. Non-emergency mileage 44.1.
2: Passion Walmart, what you got?
3: Will you check that new construction zone right there where they're building all these houses? See if you can find a number.
2: I will. Was it a bigger or a smaller excavator?
3: Can you advise? Can they tell what kind of size it was?
2: There's an excavator down here by the entrance. I'm going to go check it.
1: If it's the one right after you pass the Walmart entrance, it's not it. I showed that one to the witnesses and they said it wasn't.
2: Okay, then.

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0: This is 563. Do you need returns?
1: No, thank you.
0: Support. This is 563. That number's been sent.
1: Thank you, ma'am.

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2: Tattoos. White F-250 with a dirt bike on the back.

0: Their unit's gonna attack for shirt, tattoos, white F-250 with a dirt bike on the back, an area of Calgary Springs headed towards Walmart.
1: Is there any east units over near Walmart?
2: Hey, if we can drop that way.
1: Yeah, this guy's probably about to bail on foot. They're 1080 right now.

0: voice going towards you.
1: Men 6 dispatch. Men 6, go ahead.
2: 6 is out at Redmond, mileage 47.5.
3: So 45 to dispatch. Are you able to get an updated location on?
4: Passing Cal.
2: Are there 1080 on foot? Running back towards Walmart in the woods.
3: Okay, I'm eastbound on the way, heading their way.

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0: Okay.
2: This is a 45 dispatch. I copy the traffic. I'm 1039.
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0: Just logger the black flat bill hat sitting in the passenger side floorboard.
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1: Hi, you on a 21, and it's going to be a 17-year-old male trying to report his 16-year-old girlfriend missing. She didn't go to church with him, and he hasn't been able to get in touch with her or her family.
3: Hey, it's dispatching, show me tonight.
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4: 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Her last name is PLOOF 522 of 84.
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0: 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Yeah, I'm moving out here to the Utah Mountain View. I'm tonight in route session.
1: Table.

6383. 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

0: 25. 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Wants to make sure they're okay.
1: Okay.

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1: 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Thank you.
2: I got flagged down in reference to a 1050 Redmond Circle right here at Alabama Highway. You got city en route?
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0: On a welfare check, 1169 Abrams Road. 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And then another 1025 at 36 Marion Dairy Road. While she's going through a custody battle, father keeps driving up and down, possibly with an AR-15.
1: And then we'll hold the welfare check for just a minute.
2: 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What do you got on the cell
0: 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Caller of us just going through a custody battle. 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

0: Dispatch 83, parties are separated. It's actually going to be occurring at 264 Addington Drive. Caller is currently at her parents' house. She will attempt a 21.
1: Never.

Oh, yeah, send my flag out. Oh, yes, near the Adairsville Road. Adairsville Road headed into Floyd County from Bartow. The plan advisor's a runway driver. He was driving a Mercury vehicle, green in color. And Mel's driving, is going to be wearing a black shirt, red cap, blue jeans. He's straightened up now, but complaint is behind it. It's going to be a Mercury Fable. Adam, 3, Zebra, Paul, and Bartow County tag. And they're currently coming up on Highway 53, advising now they have swapped drivers. It looked like they were fighting inside the car. We're still getting further.

0: It's 54 dispatch. I didn't catch it. Was it inbound or outbound?
1: Inbound. On a 2005 Mercury Marquis beige in color to a Shannon Reed of Adairsville. Shows everything valid. Negative lines.
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0: 8 or 10, coming from the loop, Cody Springs.
1: 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You can 1022.
0: Example.
2: Contact. I'll be in route.
3: You are clear that she's at Marion Dairy Road, correct?
2: I thought you said she was at Addington. I'll be in route to Marion Dairy.
3: It's occurring at Addington. She's currently at Marion Dairy with her parents.
2: Therefore, I'll go away.

0: 10-4, I've got a welfare check, 1169 Abrams Road, 1169 Abrams Road, off Bailey. Call her by, she hasn't heard from her parents in 24 hours. She's 2 hours away. They're going to be in at Nia and Larry Wells. They drive a white SV50. They do have 2 dogs. No outside key. They did request a 21 as well.
1: New Holland.
2: Anyway. 10-4, sir.
0: Visual on them anymore.

0: 63. 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
0: Jaguar, ready to go.
1: Yeah.

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1: Green.
0: Oh, I got it. It's a blue.
1: The complainant said green, the tag says beige.
0: Yeah, it's beige. We're turning left, or right, rather.
1: Hey, bro, what was your 20?

0: 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We're passing her on high. It's got a little bit of a lead on me.
1: Eastbound or westbound?
2: On that, we're going to be out of service taking one to Volkswagen Fed.

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1: Yeah. 131 dispatch. City traffic right here at the Rays Boulevard. 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
1: So in the media just before Martha Berry on Veterans.
0: 10-4. When light turns green, I'll light it up.
2: 1-31 just passing behind 0.

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1: Damn.
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0: Nice and far, I'll be telling you.
1: That's 54 dispatch. I'm 1023 and I'll be 10-8 for call.
2: Vian route to Swan Lake, possibly near 259 East Little Big Indian. Very weird. On the phone, saying there was a dog tied up to a tree, no food or water. The Brindle style.

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0: Seek dispatch. 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
1: 10-4, I have a loud music complaint, Crescent Avenue. Caller writes it's going to be a yellow house with a privacy fence. Unknown if it's coming from inside the house or a car.

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0: I have no traffic.
1: Med 4 Central. And now the VH 0.1.

0: Fleet EMS, respond to 741 Carsville Highway, 741 Carsville Highway, it's going to be Murphy's Gas in the Walmart parking lot. Have a male that passed out. He's coming to you, still getting further.
1: Okay, to Daytona 410-8.

0: 6012. We're going to be headed to the station. Dispatch, you copy that?
1: 10-4, does y'all need a 1051 for his?
2: Floyd, is that with it?

0: the Clinton 3 squad. Respond to 741 Cartersville Highway. 741 Cartersville Highway is going to be the Murphy gas station. Have EMS en route as well. Patient passed out. He was conscious. They're trying to figure out what's going on, but he's now passed out again.
1: Four Central.
2: Still in Walmart East
1: and
2: Murphy
1: East. On scene, 0.8.
2: Still getting further.
3: 3-4. 0-11 dispatch. Myself and 60 are riding together. We'll be new entry to the gas station.
0: Clear. Quint 3, squad 3, fire's on scene. PD's on scene.
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0: Zulu 012.
1: Go ahead.
0: Veteran's sister is calling, wanting to know about his vehicle. Her number is in the call.
1: Okay. Lloyd, do you get that one too?
2: He did.

0: 4 is, but.
1: Go ahead.
0: I call them Mountain View. Can you put a case number in there under 33?

0: 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I'll call Jennifer. Zero 12, I'll get it.
1: This is 63.

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1: Yeah, 3, go ahead.
0: And right foot, now number 43.2.
1: Simple.

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1: They're in the process of calling someone in to come try to take care of the problem. I need you to show me tonight.

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0: One Garden Avenue, 201 Garden Avenue, near Wolf Park, reference 1057 or 4. 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Someone hit it.

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0: The call I'm holding is a 1011 call, 1076 Julio Road. Caller advisor is a stray cat that was stuck under an AC unit, but is out now. Looks like it has mange and is suffering.
1: Next level, south.

33. Can you be on 216 and 4 Crane Street? 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We did make contact. You guys, everything was 10-4. Going to be Isaiah Driver.

0: Dispatch 4 EMS, respond to 36 Wet Oak, 36 Wet Oak Drive off of North Avery and Albert. I have a patient that's possibly fallen. We're still trying to get further.
1: Med 2.

0: We're not sure. She's saying now that she has not felt that she's worried she's going to. She doesn't feel right. We're still trying to get further.
1: Stand by.

0: I don't think so.
1: 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Charles Henry Queen, 3575.

0: This is calling the speed of EMS is responding to an unknown problem. 36 Widow Drive, 36 Widow Drive, female on the phone is hard to understand. She does have a history of falls.
1: Thirty-three.

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0: Dispatch 2, Reverend EMS, responding unit per request of complainant to 475 Tom McCobb Boulevard, 475 Tom McCobb Boulevard, unit B-Boy 6-7 from the Advent Health. Primary, have a 70-year-old male, chest pains, hallucinations.
1: Seventeen.
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1: 3350, can you get out to the area 411 Broad Street? I have some kind of pantail. I'm trying to get further.
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0: 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Well, that 10 sounds kind of related to that call from the pool earlier.
1: Thank you.

0: 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I got temporary 20s for her.
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0: 793-9296.
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2: 10-4, midpoint.
0: That could be something.

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1: We're going to be on
2: scene. 10-4. Tampa Midland, you're in route number 90, East 2nd Avenue, 90 East 2nd Avenue, apartment 312, 52-year-old male, pain below his belly button to his back, caused him to have difficulty breathing and diarrhea, history of vomiting the past several days.
1: Tampa.

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1: 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Help PD out with a subject, possible mail eval.

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0: Can you show me right to the floor? I'm just dropping off all his female belongings. And that's going to have her in their custody.
1: Females advising, cleaning of the trash cans. No one's tagged it yet. There's homeless people coming mess with it at night. Thanks, sir. There's homeless people in it now.
2: Yeah, 57. 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

0: 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Patient's depositing, she's feeling lightheaded, dizzy, and some anxiety issues. Just for a minute, too.
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dispatch unit 2. He responded to 85 Melton Avenue, 85 Melton Avenue off Edwards Street. 48-year-old female, light-headed, dizzy, feels nauseated, pain in lower back, thinks the blood pressure could be high.

0: Medic 18 on now. We're back in county heading on 27, heading north of station. Correction, Medic 21.
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0: Porter, Florida, all others responding, UNC Council assignment. Dispatch, we have audio visual alarm going off this location. We made a 360 of the structure. We're unable to detect any problems. We'll be continuing to stand by for the key holder.
1: Team 4, I'm trying to get a hold of the key holder. It's going to voicemail 2 times so far.
0: 4 copies.
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0: 67, your complaint is going to be a customer. Apparently they made contact her when they were leaving. She's hiding in the bathroom. She's not sure if they're still outside. All she can advise is they were in a white vehicle.
1: 10:26.

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0: 1 Henry George, Charles George, 6675, Young Adam, 147826.
2: Ten four dispatch, we made access with a Knox box. 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We're unable to detect any problems from exterior.

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1: Good.
0: 17 Baby Doe, 117 Baby Doe off 27 in Deerfield, apartment A is an Adam, 25 with a complaint in reference, a weed eater, he went out, and subject's refusing to bring it back.
1: Yeah.

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1: Go ahead.
0: It's going to be Delta Golf, India 1359.
1: Fever.

0: 22 dispatch, go 500. Zero 11 is tight.
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0: to the left, head on flock, around 5, take the head out, down on NLK. It's a very physical investigation. The owner of the vehicle is going to be the suspect.
1: Yeah.
0: I'll be tonight.

825 Montgomery Boulevard, 1825 Montgomery Boulevard. It's going to be the front entrance to Harmon Clinic. Of a 50-year-old male complaining of chest pains. He does have a seizure history and heart problems. He's wearing a black shirt, blue pants, black shoes, blue backpack.

0: being headed outbound on MLK. Black male drivers, possibly the suspect, possible FEA charges.
1: I'm going to be pulling into the Circle K at 5 points. Your order 28 is spelled Sam Delta Henry 1668.
2: Did you want to vote?

0: Yeah, so it's going to be a 2024 Buick Encore white in color, driven by Janiqua, male, right. David George Juliet, 1359, last seen outbound on MLK.
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0: 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I'm good.
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1: 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Reference loud music at this location. They're stating it's coming from inside the house.
0: 10-4.
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2: 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I mean, last time I went through, it was not loud.
1: 10-4-33, the complaint does want a 1025 at 10 2nd Street.

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2: Dispatch 24 EMS, respond unit to an accident, Burnett Ferry Road at Gallon, Burnett Ferry Road at Gallon Drive. PD is on the scene, advising of airbag deployment, and pregnant female possible. Get checked out.

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0: And the last
2: 071-238-739.

dispatch to Raven EMS. Responding is at 44 Alabama Street, 44 Alabama Street, Cave Spring Manor. 90-year-old female, 02 is 75, difficulty breathing, diarrhea and vomiting. Sixteen.

Dispatch Medic 16, you responding to 44 Alabama Street, 44 Alabama Street, Cave Spring Manor. Hello, 90-year-old female, difficulty breathing, O2 is 75, diarrhea and vomiting.

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0: The amount of the call 50-140, 1025 with a caller advised. They dropped the child off with the mom. She flashed a 1032 gun at him. Black Nissan Ultima, 28, Sam Nora, Boy, 9776.
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0: Ten-four. 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
5: Respond at 1267 Buttermilk Road, 1267 Buttermilk Road in the area of Henson Road. Have a 62-year-old male, heart problems. He's having heart palpitations, pale, still getting further. They advise that he has been gasping.
1: 17. If you just go ahead and roll the fire department.

16, Squad 16, respond to 28, 1267 Buttermilk Road, 1267 Buttermilk Road in the area of Henson Road. 62-year-old male at this location is having heart palpitations, pale, gasping, still getting further.

0: 17's around.
1: 15-4, you're flying at 1267 Buttermilk, 1267 Buttermilk Road in the area of Henson Road. 62-year-old male is VP bottom now, having heart complications, turning pale, gasping. He is dizzy. He is responding, but not a lot. We do have fire around.

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0: 070, 562, what was the last three?
1: It'll be 06, 07. 562-92.

0: Star 76. LB 10-8, no contact with that phone number. The building appears to be secure and has a fence with a code that needs to be entered.
1: 10-4, to Market Falls.
0: 10-4.
2: 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David Frank King, 2790. Here's 6 days, I'll see.

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2: 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So we're pulling in the lot of the Circle K on Burlington.
0: 33.

0: Thank you, sir. Just remember, male subjects on probation for domestics and exposing themselves.
1: Yeah, he's the one that did it to me.
0: My apologies.
1: Yeah, but...
0: Dispatch for the EMS, respond to 36 Wet Oak Drive, 36 Wet Oak Drive, bro, with assist, car to house.
1: Metal one.

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1: On the highway, because how I lived is this, they're needing help to get her back to the house from the car.
0: Careful.
2: Please don't dismount. She said he's not here and that she's 10-4 on Houston 8.

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1: Right.
0: And dispatch Med One.
2: Go ahead.
0: With this address?
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0: Team 4, do you need a fire route also?

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Yes, hi, Chipotle. May I just respond to 26C Kingston Highway, 2060 Kingston Highway. Have a male with abdominal pain. Still get further.

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0: 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Respond to 102 Royal Oak, 102 Royal Oak off of Old Dalton. Have a male patient has fell about 8 feet off a ladder. Still getting further.
1: 921 from Redmond.
2: Off a ladder about 8 foot. He's breathing.
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1: Stand for Roger, just call this back. About some of the subjects don't live at that location anymore. They moved about a week ago.
2: Devil.
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0: off of the ladder. He is disoriented. His head and arm, he's also on blood thinners.
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0: 21, you responded to 102 Royal Oak, 102 Royal Oak. It's going to be Emerald Oak off of Old Elton. Have a 79-year-old male. He fell about 8 feet from a ladder. He is disoriented and confused. He is bleeding from his head and arm. He is on blood thinner.
1: Tony, we copy. Can you repeat the last part of that?
0: He's on blood thinners.
1: That's 9 minutes.

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3: 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It shows out at fluid
4: 17.8. 79-year-old patient complaining of a minor laceration to the back of the head. Inmates can be assisting EMS with assessment of retaining baseline vitals.

0: 56-1038.
1: Yeah.
0: We pull into the area of the Rome Middle School, right here on the loop 53. It's going to be through North Carolina. It's Robert Lincoln King 5950.

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1: Good.
0: 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Music's coming from the backyard.
1: 10-4.
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2: Stand. At 411 Harden Bridge, last seen headed into Rome.
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0: I'm going to head towards that rolling 1016. This noise complaint can hold.
1: Yep.
2: 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Hey, 3 10 39.

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1: Negative. Just the last thing, they're heading inbound.
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0: just find the 32 Bellevue. 32 Bellevue is going to be off of East Brookwood and Lavender Drive. Have a subject fail. Still getting further.
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1: 18-4, it's not a third-party calling. 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
1: 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There's also a 3-year-old child there alone with her.
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4: 2005 Dean Avenue, 2005 Dean Avenue, room 204. Coming in through the Veterans Crisis Line, advising there's an 80-year-old male, Larry Graham, at this location having some kind of mental health crisis.
1: Please send this question. I'm right down the road. I'll handle that.

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1: 10-4, what was the number again?
0: 4485.
2: Patients on injured, she just needs assistance back in her chair. We assist her back to her chair. You can cancel your mask. We'll have to qualify for fact service.
1: 10. Fire's advising they assisted her back into her chair. She's not injured.
3: 10-4, you show second service.

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2: Back to the cave.
0: Indian route, 57.
1: Rig 7. Just to advise, this subject was apparently involved in a 1016 recently at a different location, but there was a note on the address that to use 10-0. He's threatened 1044 with a 1032 before.
0: Me down. 33, I sent you a last message with that information.
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0: Rose off Frederick Ferry, caller's advising. Her son is refusing to come out of the neighbor's house. He's a 13-year-old male.
1: Hey, sorry, bring her up.
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0: Certified report of 1016-403 East 15th Street, 403 East 15th Street. Complainant's advising her friend April Buffy called her, said that her boyfriend Ricky Turner had put his hands on her, ripped off her shirt, and gave her a black eye. 3 Street, North Broad. Have a 33-year-old female having a seizure. She is there alone. It's a third-party call.